Port, there are 12 individuals living with HIV in Samoa. In outer sports, five Pacific countries are competing in the first edition of the Pacific Cup Golf Tournament in Tahiti this week. The Samoa Observer says these include a Tahiti team representing French Polynesia, Samoa, Fiji, the Cook Islands and New Zealand. The Pacific Cup teed off on Wednesday and will run until Sunday with a total of 70 players registered for the tournament. The tournament serves as a test event ahead of the 2027 Pacific Games, which Tahiti will host. And finally, All Blacks captain Ari Sevier appears close to confirming his Super Rugby future after posting a cryptic video on social media. Sevier is searching for a new team for 2027 after Moana Pasifika was removed from next year's competition. The 32-year-old remains contracted to New Zealand Rugby and is currently recovering from shoulder surgery. And that's PMN News at midday. For more Pacific news and sport, go to pmn.co.nz. You're a fan.

shared, or you can also search up PMN News across social media platforms as well. And don't forget, you can check out all of the incredible articles that are out there as well, and check it out what our journalists have been up to. Other than that, if you're tuning on in, we got your lunchtime request hour, so let me know on the text line 466 and we can put up your request on into the lunchtime hour and let it play out. Now coming on through, already loaded on in, we got Diamond Lungi, Mariko, as well as T.I. But right here to start us off, it is Adiz with Forever I Am Yours on UFM.

New Femme making our way through your lunchtime hour. That is Brent Fears. We got PNC, Michael Jackson, Remember the Time, an old school throwback, and a request coming on in. Also, Michan. But right now, jumping back into it, my record, Here to Stay on

New FM, The Beat of the Pacific, PNC, All My, teaming up with Marjorie on that track. Making our way through the music lineup, we still got music in from Michan, Kenyon Brown for your lunchtime hour right here on New.

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Pacific, Michan. Take your time teaming up with Lomez Brown on that track. And you're tuning on in with your girl Mon. For your lunchtime hour, we're slowly wrapping on up. We still got music on ways from a couple more artists in the request line. 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
2: Good afternoon, it's your girl Mana for your New Daily Show. Officially hits your 1 p.m. hour. That means we are slowly wrapping on up the show, but we're not going anywhere anytime soon. We still got to get through some music, plus also catching on up with The Rush. See what they're getting up to for your afternoon and the weekend. We're heading back into the music. We got Digga Dupe, SZA, Kenny Black are coming on through, but right here it's Kehlani when he's not there. Lucky.

0: New FM, the beat of the Pacific, SZA, Snooze, coming on through for your new daily show. And we are getting ready to slowly hand over the show to The Rush. But before we do that, we're going to have them come on through and catch on up with us about what you can expect for your afternoon and what they're getting up to for the weekend. And also, speaking about getting ready for the weekend, we got DJ Al Goody back in the building at 6 to 8 p.m. on your new Nights Mix show. That is coming on through straight after The Rush. But right here, we got Sammy J, Lilo Soul, as well as Drake, right here on New Daily.
1: Yo, who speaks?
2: What's good, Uso?
1: Nah, same old Uso. Just kicking back, eh? Just been thinking about our people a lot lately, you know?
2: Word, Uso. I know what you mean, but you know what?
1: Yo.
2: We just gotta take it back to the roots, you know what I mean, Uso?

0: the beat of the Pacific. It's your new daily show here with your girl Mana for the afternoon. And we are in the studio with the one and only Henare. Hello, hello. How are you?
1: Hi. How are you?
0: Good. Yeah. I'm really, really good today. I feel like a Friday, it's been, my moods have been just like the weather.
1: Mm,
0: you know?
1: Bipolar.
0: That, I was going to say colorful, you know? Sometimes you get a bit of sadness, happiness.
1: Yeah,
0: you know,
1: just the whole spectrum
0: exactly.
1: of autism.
0: Henry.
1: Of autumn, Mon.
0: Henry, you're making me feel like I'm hearing things. Anyway, how have you been for the last 24 hours?
1: Yeah, good actually. I think everyone's mood lifts a little bit when they know it's Friday.
0: Yeah.
1: It doesn't matter how much of a miserable week you've had. As soon as Friday comes around, you get a little bit perky.
0: Oh, honestly, and I think that's what it really is all about. If you are not happy on a Friday, you did your week wrong.
1: Yeah. All we have to do is just make it to Friday, man.

0: That's what exactly. I tell myself every single day. Just make it to Friday. Just make it to Friday.
1: I said, let's make it to Friday. And it was only Monday afternoon.
0: Oh, Sunday night. I said, just make it to Friday. Just make it to Friday.
1: What can we expect on the Rush for this afternoon?
0: It is a Friday, which means a brand new music has just been dropped. We're going to play Spin It or Bin It.
1: Oh, yes.
0: This is where we give you the opportunity to decide the playlist. We play you the brand new song.
1: Mm-hmm.
0: You say, yeah, I like it. Spin it or bin it. Chuck it back where? Back there in the bin with the rest of the trash.
1: Ooh. Okay. Mm-hmm. And quickly give me what you're getting up to in the weekend.
0: I'm going to lie horizontally.
1: Oh.
0: The whole weekend.
1: Okay.
0: Maybe with someone else, maybe by myself. I don't know. I haven't decided yet.
1: Well, there you have it. That is Henry coming on through, talking to us about The Rush. Don't go anywhere because they're going to be in straight after the news at 2 p.m. We're heading right back into it with Side Down Love Is on New Daily.

Pacific on your new daily show. You're tuning on in and we are slowly wrapping on up and heading on out of here. Before we do that though, just want to say thank you so much for hanging on out with me for another week here on the new daily show. You're going to be lifting good hands. That was Henry coming on through for The Rush, catching on up about what you can expect and what he's getting up to in the weekend. If you missed out on anything from either show, catch on up pmn.co.nz or wherever you stream your podcast. Plus, also, don't go anywhere because DJ Al Goody is straight in there after the team from 6 to 8 p.m. on your new night's mix show. Other than that, I'm going to love and leave you. I'm not going to be in for the next 2 weeks, so you're going to be lifting good hands as well. And we'll see you all when I get back. Have a safe and wonderful rest of your day. It's Sammy J, Backstroke, Dinah Jane, Fia, and DJ Flick. We'll see you later. Bye.

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0: PMN News at 2pm. Tala for Lover, I'm Candace Summer. Two 19-year-olds have been charged with murder following the death of a young child in Southland. Emergency services were called to an Ōtoto property on Sunday, where the child later died at Auckland Starship Children's Hospital on Wednesday. The pair originally faced grievous bodily harm charges but appeared in the Invercargill District Court today, facing upgraded murder charges. Court documents indicate the child's injuries were caused between August 28 and September 20th. The teenagers were denied bail, granted interim name suppression, and remanded to appear in the High Court next month. ACT Party leader David Seymour says he is open to trialling visa-free travel for all countries, not just the Pacific. Pacific visa access has become a major election battleground as political parties debate Labour's pledge to grant visa waiver travel to citizens of Pacific Islands foreign countries. Seymour says access must be based on overstaying risk, but suggests offering a one-year trial provided the system is not abused as a potential solution.
1: I don't see why we shouldn't give a country a chance, why we shouldn't say, look, visa-free access for Samoa for a year, but if anybody takes advantage of that and doesn't follow the terms of coming in and out, then we'll cancel it.
0: Fiji's surging HIV crisis has claimed the lives of 18 infants in the past year, as social stigma and privacy fears prevent pregnant women from accessing free treatment. Health officials report 59 babies were born with HIV at Fiji's main hospital last year, driving mother-to-child transmission rates to 18%. Despite free healthcare, only 21% of HIV-positive Fijians are taking medication, with fear of discrimination and a lack of clinic privacy deterring many from seeking care. With 1 in 60 adults now living with the virus and intravenous drug use accounting for half of new infections, the government has declared a national emergency and plans to launch a needle exchange program. United States Ambassador to the Cook Islands, Jared Novelli, has dismissed reports that the US is seeking a military base on the remote atoll of Penrhyn. The US are investing $55 million into a new wharf at Tongariro, a project involving the Cook Islands, New Zealand and the United States. Novelli dismissed assumptions of pursuing military agreements and that the project focuses on local supplies, disaster recovery and policing illegal fishing and narco-terrorism.
2: Okay. That was a headline. that was a quote that was taken out of context, and the headline writer put, you know, they called it a military base. That's an inappropriate use of the term. If the Cook Island people ask us, then we'll discuss it. But that's not the motivation for this.
0: Black Ferns Sevens legend Sarah Hedeny is making a return to international rugby just 4 months after giving birth to her first son. The 33-year-old, who signed her New Zealand rugby contract while in labour, says she wants to inspire others by showing that motherhood and an elite sports career can go hand in hand. With 15 years of professional rugby, 283 appearances and 2 Olympic gold medals to her name, Hedeny is now targeting a 4th Olympic Games with her son watching from the crowd. And that's PMN News at 2pm. For more Pacific news and sport, go to pmn.co.nz.

0: I don't care if you're having a bad day. Put a smile on your face.
1: I'm starting to get in my feels there.
0: Dribble, food, love.
1: I hate you. I regret asking that.
2: Shia Fake The Rush with Sia and Henry.
1: Tuning in for your Friday. Finally, we're at the end of the week. Ladies and gentlemen, it's Sia and Henry.
0: Wow.
1: We're back.
0: It's going to be a good day. You know how I know it's going to be a good day?
1: Because you're in a good way?
0: No, because it's Friday and the weekend's amongst us. That's how I know it's going to be a good day. It doesn't matter how crappy your week's been. As soon as you open your eyes on a Friday,
1: you know, it's funny.
0: Feel
1: we're halfway through the day.
0: Yeah.
1: Everyone else already knows it's a good day.
0: That's
1: nah. It's not
0: you.
1: You're right there.
0: Yeah.
1: I know her. Oh. Monica. I'm talking to Henry, but all I can see is Monica's little forehead leaning on the glass door, looking sad.
0: Little forehead. That's the weekend, man. I'm excited to officially welcome in the weekend.
1: Whoop whoop. Woo!
0: Yeah, man.
1: Woo!
0: It's going to be a good day,
1: woo!
0: Man. I'm really excited.
1: Woo!
0: Oh, that gets annoying real fast, actually.
1: I've had two cups of coffee already today.
0: You need to stop.
1: And I've had one musashi.
0: Mm.
1: Don't do that, Monica.
0: On the show today.
1: Oh, my God.
0: Judge,
1: you're sabotaging
0: Sia.
1: Me.
0: Spin it or bin it. We've got a brand new song by Kitty Docs to play out for you. And there is a question that gets asked every single time around this time of year. I've had enough, so you're going to decide once and for all after 3 p.m.
1: I'm a little sad. Why would Monica do that? I feel like she's sabotaging my journey.
0: What?
1: She's just left a cookie time, knowing very well that I'm trying my best to stay on meal plan.
0: Yeah.
1: I hate you both. Coming up on the playlist though, this hour we have got Star Nige and Mystic Mishan. Getting right back on into the music right now here. Brock Off Your Back, it's Conscience, Chris Brown on UFM. Yeah, to nobody ready, girl.

0: That is Nisha Mystic taking it back with If It's Cool. It's right here in New FM.
1: Coming up next, if you are somebody who just loves and adores your handbag or your purse, hang around to find out a little bit about the viral purse that went missing. This is Michonne with me, Brown Girl Skin. It's called Brown Skin.

0: There's Tommy Richmond with Devil Is a Lie. 29 minutes after 2, it is The Rush for a Friday.
1: And let's talk about a lost purse that is going...
0: the lost words that are coming out of your mouth.
1: Right, let's start this again. Let's talk about the lost purse that is going viral. This is over, I believe it's in the United States of America. Somebody found someone's purse. They put it up on the internet, and then they realized, hold on, the ID is in here. They searched up the name and had messaged the person. They sent a photo of all the content just to let them know that they didn't touch anything and that everything is there for them to organize to pick it up.
0: Okay.
1: The person has now said, I don't think I want to pick up my bag anymore, even though apparently they've claimed this is one of their favorite purses. The contents of the bag, Vaseline, a membership card, chewing gum, sunglasses, lip gloss. And then the person that had found the bag messaged and said, hey, your avocado vape is dead.
0: Avocado vape?
1: An avocado vape is dead. And then the person has replied and said this is the reason why they no longer want to pick up the bag from them anymore. And they said, you know what? It's not actually an avocado vape. It is a personal care device, if you get what I mean. And so the young lady has said, I don't actually want to pick it up anymore. And she is saying, all good, like, just check everything out.
0: Really? There is nothing that should be that embarrassing where you wouldn't just go and pick your stuff up. Now, I understand you may be feeling a little, oh, okay, well, I don't want them to know that. But who cares?
1: But You're an adult. You're allowed to have that. So the question now that I have for you listeners, 466 on text line, what's the most random thing in your handbag right now or in your purse? Where's my bag?
0: Let me... Oh, I've got an avocado vape too.
1: Do you? That's why that you're carrying it around. No. Is that why you always go bathroom during the show?
0: I'm having a rummage through my little side bag to see what random things. Unfortunately for you, I have just cleared my bag out.
1: Okay.
0: So I have
1: there's nothing really.
0: Yeah, there's nothing random in there. I've gotten rid of a whole bunch of junk that I had in my bag.
1: Well, lucky for us guys, because Monica from New Daily, she's gone out to do some other stuff.
0: Are you rummaging through her? I thought
1: her handbag is here, so I'm going to see what's the most random thing in her handbag.
0: In my head, I was like, well, that's a rather big bag for Sia. You should carry big bags like that.
1: Yeah, just my big stomach. Anyway. Oh, shut your face. Monica's got glam glittered only gel under eye mask. This must be for her eye bags.
0: Mm-hmm.
1: A journal.
0: $50.
1: Whoa, you carry cash.
0: And a compact towel.
1: Why are you carrying a compact towel?
0: I think I got it on a plane.
1: Oh, that makes sense, I guess.
0: And you never know when you need... Oh, $55.
1: Whoa, can I borrow some, boy?
0: No. Tissues.
1: Well, clearly our stuff is boring. Monica's only got another pencil case with bloody highlighters that I never see her use when she comes into work. 466 on the text line, what's the most random thing in your bag right now? Fortunately for the one that lost her bag, her one was the avocado vape that the person decided to try and use. This is Line Reza, Do Anything on your femme.

0: Doing Too Much, that is featuring Eric Bellinger. Isaiah J, it is by Reason. 21 away from 3. You're tuning in with New FM with Sia and Henry. We're asking you in the text line 466. What is the most random thing in your handbag, in your bag, in your purse right about now? After a viral purse is gone, after a purse went viral, the person that found the bag sent the contents to the owner and was like, hey, all your things are in here, but just letting you know that your avocado vape doesn't actually work. The person replied and said, yeah, that's not an avocado vape. It is their own personal device, if you know what I mean. So asking on the text line 466, what's the most random thing in your handbag right now? We've rummaged through Henry's gone through his. I've rummaged through Monica's. I don't even know where my bag is.
1: I didn't really have anything of interest apart from $55 plus some change.
0: That's a lot of money.
1: I don't
0: money.
1: Know where that cash came from, but as soon as the show ends, I'm going to go spend it.
0: You got to go spend it?
1: Yeah, I don't really have much. I've got some tissues. Like we said, there was a dried towel in there, like a compact towel, which I'm going to make wet this weekend.
0: Oh my gosh, bloody heck. We haven't even got the first hour of the show.
1: We're asking you the text line 466. What random nonsense have you got in your bag?
0: Before we get to the text line, I was trying to think, like, what do I think is in my bag, or what's the most random thing I've had at times? I know once I've had, I used dental floss because there was no bag around me and I didn't have a tissue to wrap it, so I just chucked it in my handbag.
1: That's what my front pocket's for. My used dental floss.
0: Oh my God, are we related?
1: Yeah. Because, you know, there's not always bins readily available.
0: No, there's not. But the bag that I always chuck the most random things into is my gym bag. Like, I'll chuck anything and everything. But I think the yuckiest is when all my dirty clothes just, like, pile up in it. And I'm like, okay, it's a sign to go wash my clothes. But 466 and text line, we're asking you, what's the most random thing in your handbag?
1: Our brother Walter said, I've got a piece of chalk wrapped in a disposable mask.
0: Okay, you can't tag with chalk. Why are you carrying around chalk?
1: Yeah, why have you got chalk for what? Maybe a snack later? Maybe our brother ran out of money at the lunch.
0: Snack is crazy.
1: Well, no, people eat the chalk. You've never watched My Strange Addiction before?
0: Just the snippets on socials.
1: My great-grandmother used to eat
0: chalk?
1: Soap.
0: Oh.
1: Yeah. So I've told, I never met her. She passed away before I was born, but everyone said she used to just snack on soap. I said, well, maybe that's why she passed away.
0: From the soap.
1: Yeah, but apparently she had a filthy mouth. Didn't matter how much.
0: Clean gut though from all that soap.
1: Didn't matter how much soap she ate. She used to swear like a sailor.
0: Oh no.
1: Somebody else has said, nothing weird, just no money.
0: Yeah, our bags all look the same then.
1: Not mine. Ching ching.
0: Ching ching, he says. We're back into the music. I tell you whose bag is ching chinging. Mariah Carey, Sweethearts, New Fib.

0: That is Drake's project. It's their latest one. 11 away from 3. It is called Da Da.
1: D-A-D-A. What do you think D-A-D-A means?
0: It's a song about his daughter calling him daddy for the first time.
1: Ah, is that right?
0: Don't look at me like they look scary.
1: Why?
0: Bruh, we're 11 away from 3. You're tuning in to The Rush coming up after 3 p.m.
1: There is one question that gets asked every single time around this time of the year. Mm-hmm. We're going to end it after 3.
0: We got to your request line officially open for you, 466. Let us know what you want to hear. Do not forget after 4, though, we also have a look at Judge Sia and What's Your Song on repeat this week. And news is coming up very shortly.
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7: I'm the magic genie. What are your 3 wishes?
8: Ooh, can I have $1 billion?
7: Yes.
8: World peace?
7: I'll see what I can do.
8: And some Kara coconut milk.
7: Why don't you buy that with the $1 billion?
8: Well, I could, but this is a radio ad for Kara, so...
7: How's this then? I'll now say the magic word. Abracadabra. See what I did there? Instead of saying abracadabra, I said abracadabra.
8: Yes, well done. Very clever, genie.
7: Kara turns wishes into delicious.

0: Alolgeta Nemblomi Atitahipota Gadius, and this is your news. A problem gambling researcher fears a bigger Powerball jackpot and a new $12 prize tier could make gambling more appealing to Pacific families already under financial pressure. Dr. Edmund Fehoko says the changes could encourage existing players to spend more while drawing people who do not normally gamble into the game. Powerball moved from 10 to 14 numbers on 13th of September, which makes the top prize harder to win. Fehoko, whose research looks at gambling and cultural practices from a Tongan male perspective, says the bigger jackpots can create a strong sense of excitement around the possibility of winning. His biggest fear is the new $12 prize tier could get young Pacific gamblers hooked.
1: This will eventually become a generational behaviour, encourage more of a younger generation to engage in gambling activities and products. Lotto is popular with our elders. You can strategically see the shift in trying to capture a younger audience by having quick bucks in ways that a lot of our young people won't be able to see the money anyway. So it's just numbers going flying through online accounts.
0: A group of social science students from Sir Edmund Hillary College are calling on their local board to protect the waterway of the Ōtara Creek. They presented photographs of discarded items, including a fridge, wheels and trolleys strewn alongside the creek, and asked the board to provide rubbish bins, improve walkways, lighting and raise awareness of littering and illegal dumping. The Year 12 students said the creek provided habitat for native wildlife and was a taonga for Māori and gave local people a place to walk and spend time outdoors. A 23-year-old appeared in court this afternoon charged with murder following the death of Star Sami in Auckland's Blockhouse Bay last month. Police say Star Fetu Peretiso Sami, 21 years old, was stabbed during a violent altercation on Holbrook Street in Blockhouse Bay on the 22nd of August. He got into a car and was driven a short distance to a bus stop where an ambulance was called but died the following day in hospital. Acting Detective Inspector Craig Bolton said search warrants were carried out in Avondale and Massey this morning. He says the Operation Falconer team worked hard on progressing the homicide investigation over the past month, leading to the arrest of the 23-year-old offender. Ngāero's President David Adeang has announced his country will withdraw from the International Criminal Court, calling it an irrelevant institution. It follows a call from the US President Donald Trump, who states to the states gathered in New York for the United Nations General Assembly's 81st session. Adeang used his address to emphasise Ngāero's self-sufficiency and commitment to neutrality.
2: Long before our country took its place among the family of nations, long before our name appeared on international records, our people knew our homeland by one name, Ngāero. That name carries the memory of our ancestors, our language, and our identity. It has been there all along, never lost, never absent. Today we restore Ngāero.
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0: That one is Eddie. It is called Coastin'. You're tuning in to New FM.
1: Come on, make me believe what you're saying.
2: The Rush with Sia and Henry.
0: After 3 p.m. and congratulations to the kids because they've officially finished school. They've clocked out. Whether or not your teachers have clocked out, I can't guarantee because they're probably preparing for term four.
3: Oh, damn. What? Holy mackerel, they went fast.
0: I know.
3: You're about to enter term four after the school holidays.
0: Did you see that thing in Australia where they've recently come out releasing the stats about kids getting like a total of what, 12 weeks worth of holidays throughout the whole year? But what that also means for parents is an additional 814 days that they've just got to like look for daycare options.
3: Wait,
0: or just...
3: I don't think that is true because there's only 365 days in a year.
0: Yeah, so that's what I was going to say, 814 hours.
3: It was a lot, though. I did see the lady talking about
0: it. But you know what? That does make sense, though, to me.
3: Well, yeah, because you only get 4 weeks of annual leave on an average job, right?
0: And then for a lot of us, it's the average of sick leave is 10. Mm-hmm. And for some parents, you know, those 10 days easily taken up just by their kids. For those of us without kids, it might be for ourselves. It might be to look after our own immediate family members.
3: And then you think of the cost of living. And if you've got two adults who work full-time, sometimes you can't afford to have one parent staying home.
0: It doesn't add up.
3: It's just the way the world is set up is a crock of cucker.
0: Imagine if we just got everything for free. Well, not for free, but...
3: Yeah, that's why I would like to be an animal. Humans are the only things on this earth that have to pay to live.
0: What animal would you be? Oh, what was your... would you want to be your animal that they called you yesterday?
3: They called me a rabbit.
0: Would you want to be a rabbit?
3: Well, it depends on what sort of rabbit, because for the most part, rabbits are usually preyed upon.
0: Did they give me an animal yesterday? No, they didn't.
3: Yes, after you left, she gave me one. For the life of me, I can't remember.
0: The fact that she gave it after I left.
3: No, but it made sense, the animal she gave you. And I just can't forgive me. There is Atutahi who does our news. She has this weird like gift where she can align people's characteristics with animals. And it just matches perfectly. She gave you one and I can't remember what it was.
0: Well, we'll figure it out. Hopefully we'll get it by the time we do the podcast. Coming up on the playlist though this hour, along with your request on 466, Mark Ronson, Vania Toloa, as well as ART back into it right now. This is Fabulous featuring Tamia. So into you, it's New FM.

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1: Coming up next, the same question gets asked every single time around this time of the year. Up next, you're going to decide once and for all the answer to that question.
0: We're back into the music right now. This is Fireboy Peru. It's here on New FM.

0: Machete District featuring Ms. Jai. It's called Oriana. 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
1: There is a particular question that gets asked twice a year.
0: Okay.
1: Around this time of the year and earlier on in the year. But it is a question that gets asked every single year. The same question.
0: Are you sick of it?
1: I'm over it because for the most part, nobody really cares.
0: Oh.
1: For the most part, it's not something that I think throws anybody out of whack to the point where they're like, oh my gosh, I just can't survive. I just can't survive. Do you have any guesses as to what that question
0: first
1: may be?
0: I was thinking, is it New Year's resolutions? Mm-hmm. But I don't think it's that. Then I was thinking, is it something to do with Christmas?
1: No.
0: But I think it's that. Mm-hmm. Can I have a clue? I actually want
1: to
0: guess.
1: Yep, it's about to happen to us very, very soon. As in this weekend.
0: It has to do with daylight savings.
1: Exactly. We're about to lose an hour of sleep. So daylight savings kicks in this weekend with our clocks moving forward an hour early, I believe it is.
0: Once it hits 2 a.m. on Sunday morning, it then moves forward to 3 a.m.
1: But around this time of the year, the same question gets asked. Should we just get rid of daylight savings or should we keep it? It gets asked over and over and over and over again. I just don't think anybody truly cares, right? Like, for the most part, people don't even remember daylight savings is coming.
0: No, it's just a matter of like, oh, damn it, time has changed. Mm-hmm. But I think people are only going to care when they actually decide to say, hey, you know what, they're finalizing whether or not they're going to do it or not.
1: I've lived on this earth for many, many, many days. I don't think daylight savings has affected me once. I don't remember when it comes. I don't remember when it ends. I don't even remember what it's for.
0: I don't even know what value it adds to the cycle of time or whatever.
1: Well, it's not even a real thing. It's made up. The government's decided they were going to add an extra hour and take away an extra hour for the farmers.
0: Are we the only country that does this?
1: No.
0: Oh, who else does it?
1: The whole world.
0: Yes, even Tonga doesn't.
1: There are some countries that have opted out of it. I believe Australia no longer does it, or certain states within Australia no longer do it because it's just not beneficial to them. But I said, can we just end this once and for all?
0: Wouldn't life just be easier if we just left time as is?
1: Well, again, time doesn't exist.
0: No, I know it doesn't, but like...
1: Like, why do we need to change the time? Who decides the time? I believe it was the Catholic Church who decided the first time.
0: Don't quote me on that. Roman Catholics.
1: They needed to see what time the choir boys were reading.
0: Oh, Henry. You know, I was going to say, I was like, they're trying to just decide the time when it was ready to drink the wine in church.
1: Well, 466, you know, the Rush Finder, we hold a lot of power here.
0: Really do.
1: Christopher Luxon, in his office in the Beehive, he tunes into the Rush.
0: Mm-hmm.
1: So we're going to decide once and for all, do we keep daylight savings or do we get rid of it? 466 on the text line, whatever you decide is going to be what happens from now on.
0: This is Mark Ronson with Ooh Wee. You're tuning into New FM.

0: dead as a retina. It is called Downtime. It's a bit of a throw-a-boo.
1: Yeah, lick-a-boo.
0: Lick-a-boo. It's your new FM, my life.
2: If you are just tuning in, we're asking you to settle something once and for all. You know, Christopher Luxon is a huge fan of The Rush.
0: Yeah, sitting there with this Pepsi Max right now.
2: He would like to call in, but you know, we... so busy having conversations that we just can't answer his phone calls. But we're asking you, do we keep daylight savings or do we get rid of it? It is a question that gets asked and brought up twice a year when daylight savings comes and when daylight savings ends, right? Everyone is like, oh, look at that. We're going to lose an hour, we're going to gain an hour. Should we keep it? Should we get rid of it? Happens every single year, this conversation, and I'm kind of over it. And I kind of just want to settle it once and for all. So we've asked you 466 on the text line. Whatever you decide is what will happen in Aotearoa from now on. We have that sort of power here on The Rush.
0: And I love it.
2: So we've asked you 466 on the text line. Do we keep daylight savings or do we get rid of it? Someone has said keep it. It's like the light of the tunnel. It's like the light at the end of the tunnel when outside every day, early mornings and late evenings. Soon we will eventually come inside when there is a little bit of sun left.
0: That's still going to happen regardless whether the time changes or not, guys.
2: Thank you. Thank you. That's just the way the world is created, right? It doesn't matter if the clock says 7 p.m. or 6 p.m.
0: Sun is still going to be out at that time.
2: Someone else said keep it. Love daylight savings. It's a Kiwi institution. Someone else said keep it. That's what makes summer.
0: Wow, that's an interesting POV.
2: Someone said get rid of it. It's a waste of time. Make daylight savings all year round.
0: So are they saying make the time, like the new time that's about to come out?
2: Just see, have that time for the entire year.
0: Because this is, okay, so this is me and my doerness. I still don't know when we say daylight savings. Is daylight savings the time that we are about to change into the weekend? Or is it what we are currently in right now? I always get confused.
2: Wasn't it spring forward and bounce back or something? Bounce it back? It was something like in spring, the time went forward and then...
0: No, but then which time is it? Is daylight savings?
2: You're saving daylight, so you...
0: So right now is daylight savings. Because we're saving daylight and we're going to have extended daylight after this weekend.
2: No.
0: That's where I always get confused.
2: You know... we've done it for 35 years. We should know the answer to this.
0: But I don't know the answer.
2: Somebody said get rid of it. It's confusing. You two don't even know what you're talking about. That's what we're saying.
0: That's why we're talking together. Yeah. Sorry, that was a bit aggressive.
2: Somebody said, oh my God, every year the same conversation. That's why you're ending it once and for all.
0: Yeah, it's up to you, the Rush people.
2: Somebody has said it makes it easier for kids.
0: How?
2: Oh, I'm not sure. They said when you get to my age or if you have young kids, sleep disruption is a fact of life. Changing the clocks by 1 hour is insignificant. I feel like the psychological benefit of having longer evenings and being able to enjoy the daylight far outweighs losing an hour's sleep once a year. Besides, we get it back later, they say.
0: That person annoys me.
2: Why?
0: Just from their response.
2: But, well, from what I can see, most people like the daylight savings.
0: Bro, he's all right.
2: I think it's just us idiots who can't figure it out. Maybe that's why I don't like it, because I'm dumb and I can't understand it. Yeah, so Christopher Luxon, if you are listening, instead,
0: which he is with his Pepsi Max,
2: maybe instead of education at schools, education about daylight savings. I think that's more beneficial to the world. There will be less crime if you teach us about daylight savings, because, oh, we're running out of time. Can't go do the Ram Raid, you see? We'll know it all. Thank you.
0: Love your work, Henry. This is ART. Over now, it's New FM.

0: That one is Blue. It is called Don't Break Her Heart. It's a new one by the girls here on The Rush.
1: If you want to break some hearts and watch some content.
0: That was a horrible segue, bro. But all good.
1: Well, maybe you've had your heart broken and you need to occupy your time so you don't go sleep with your ex. You download PMN Play. It is available on Apple and Android devices. It is a hub for all Pacific content.
0: You've just triggered many hearts just then, Henry.
1: Oh, you got to occupy your time. You know what I mean?
0: Mm-hmm.
1: If you think, oh my gosh, I'm just
0: occupy it with prayer.
1: Yeah, I'm just, nah, that doesn't work. Sometimes that's not entertaining.
0: Prayer's not meant to be entertaining. It's meant to be fulfilling.
1: Yeah, but sometimes all you want to be is entertained. You know what I mean?
0: I thought you were going to say something else. Go.
1: Sometimes all you want to be entertained.
0: Yes.
1: So, oh, I'm going to text Steve. No, I'm not. I'm going to open up my PMN Play app and you can watch all the content from across the Pacific here at 531PI, here at UFM, here at PMN News. 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
0: I love the reminder, Henry. So the next time I'm heartbroken,
1: yes,
0: I'm
1: like, you know what?
0: Oh. Instead of opening up an app or whatever, I will open up my PMN Play.
1: I want to watch Wilter.
0: I'm going to watch Henry and Sia. We're going back on into the music after 4 p.m. We're back with Judge Sia. We also have a look at our What Song Have You Had On Repeat This Week. 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

0: Robin Thicke, that is featuring T.I. 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
1: Come on, this isn't your grandma's, bro. God damn it.
2: The Rush with Sia and Henry.
0: Second half of the show, which means not long to go before DJ Al Goody takes over for your new night's mixtape. Mm. Welcome if you've just joined us. Hopefully you're right if you're a little bit stuck in traffic.
3: Yeah.
0: Even on my way in this afternoon, it was still chock-a-block.
3: Yeah, and I don't know why.
0: I was like, it's not a long weekend. Long. Does the time changing have anything to do with it?
3: Potentially.
0: Maybe.
3: Potentially. I have no idea, but the traffic was just horrific everywhere this morning.
0: It's part away.
3: I said, just go away, actually. Just put your car in your garage or on your driveway and just go away.
0: I forgot a little bit about school traffic.
3: Yeah.
0: When I went to my physio yesterday, and then we had to reschedule, and I said, put me in any time after 10:30. I am not sitting in that school traffic again.
3: Do you know, when I was away for those 3 weeks and I was up north, there is no traffic lights up north. There is no traffic. There is no nothing.
0: That's heaven.
3: Had never been so turned on by the fact that there was no cars on the road ever. And then I come back to Auckland and I'm like,
0: ugh. Turned off?
3: Just, there is nothing happening inside my soul when I come back to Auckland.
0: Nothing in the soul is crazy. Coming up next, though, we're going to have a look at what's your song on repeat this week. Let us know what you've had repeat in your car. Maybe something you've heard over and over on the radio. 466 on the text line, and we'll jam that up for you next. Right now, Simba with Rover on your FM.

0: Kyla Greening. That is called Polly Boy Smooth. You're tuning in to NFM. Garcia and Henry, we're asking on the text line 466. What's your song you've had on repeat this week and why, if you'd like to tell us why?
1: Who's going first? You or me?
0: Ma. As you can tell, I'm ready for Friday to finish. My one, I've actually had a few people texting this particular artist, yep. But one particular song for me by the one and only Queen B, I've had Gimme Body. And I actually think I know why. I've been listening to Beyonce's song about getting bodied and all that kind of stuff.
1: Yeah.
0: Just as I prepare for me showcase.
1: Yeah.
0: For my Transform stuff, I'm like, that probably has to do with it.
1: Do you remember the extended version? And it goes on for like 75 minutes long.
0: Okay.
1: And she's going, you know, Naomi Campbell, walk, Naomi Campbell. And then she ends up talking about sausages and everything else.
0: Yeah, it is a bit too long.
1: Hey.
0: Also, some artists, I don't... Some of the songs, when they make them extended like that, it's not as fun listening to it.
1: Yeah, I don't want an extension.
0: Some songs are either too long or too short.
1: What do you think the sweet spot for a song is in terms of minutes and
0: three
1: seconds?
0: 3:30.
1: Okay.
0: It leaves you like wanting just a little bit.

0: bit more, but you've also just had enough.
1: Yeah, satisfied.
0: Yeah.
2: But, oh, I might listen to the next song of the album.
0: Satisfied and I'm ready for more.
1: Oh, yeah, you are.
0: Yes, I am. What is your...
2: I have gone with a throwback. For some reason, the song popped in my head. I said, you know what? Let's listen to it. And it's been a nice little reminder.
0: Did you used to listen to this regularly back then?
2: I can't ever remember if it was like on a high rotation, but I do remember it being around. You go to the clubs and sometimes we'll be playing at Providor, if you're old enough to remember Providor. But the song that I've picked, Cover Drive by Twilight. No, Twilight by Cover Drive.

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1: Pull your pantyhose up and tighten your tie, because Judge Sia is here to solve a crime.
0: Order in the court.
1: Yeah, it's time for Judge Sia. We've got another case for you, Your Honour.
2: Yes.
1: Tell me whether or not, alongside your jury, whether this is a real case or a kaka case.
0: Okay.
1: This one comes from Japan. A man in Japan was arrested after allegedly calling the police more than 24,000 times over a period of several years. Not because he needed help, but simply because he was lonely and wanted someone to talk to. Is this a real case or a kaka case?
0: Mm-hmm. Part of me wants to say that it is a real case,
1: yes,
0: only because I am aware or mindful that the population of Japan is huge.
1: Mm-hmm.
0: And that there might be some lonely citizens in that country.
1: Yes.
0: But I also feel like this is something that could be easily made up. How long ago was this?
1: This was 2019. He was a 71-year-old by the name of Akitoshi Akamoto. And he was arrested after making around 24,000 calls to the local police department.
0: It's a little bit wild that the police department also let somebody make that many calls before doing something. So I'm thinking it's a kaka case. But I'm going to need the help of the jury. 466 on the text line. Is this case for Judge Sia today? Is it a real one or is it a kaka case?
1: Mm-hmm.
0: When did we start calling it a kaka case?
1: I don't know. I just feel like it just rolls off the tongue. You know how kaka usually rolls off yours.
0: That's disgusting, bro. I'm not throw the remote at you.
1: Excuse me, Your Honour.
0: What?
1: Judge,
0: that's my
1: call. Some decorum.
0: That's my call. I'll throw whatever I want. So 466 on the text line, throwing it out to the jury, listening in. 466, is this case real or is it a kaka case?
1: A 71-year-old man in Japan was arrested after making allegedly 24,000 phone calls over several years to the local police department, not because he needed help, but because simply he wanted to talk to them.
0: All right, we'll find out what you guys say next. We're back into the music. DJ Noise, it's All My on your FM.

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1: We are still in court, ladies and gentlemen, so put your nice little dress shoes on, the pointed kind that the kids like to wear to school now. I see it's coming back around.
0: Oh, is it actually?
1: Yeah, it's making its way back around. It's time for Judge Sia, please.
0: Order in the court.
1: We have given you a case that comes from Japan. You have to tell me whether or not this is a real case or a kaka case. A man in Japan was arrested after allegedly calling the police more than 24,000 times over a period of several years. Not because he needed any help, but simply because he wanted somebody to talk to. He was feeling lonely. He's a 71-year-old by the name of Akitoshi Akamoto. He's had no one else to talk to. His family have disappeared, I assume.
0: All that pops in my head is that song, Watashiwa, whatever it goes.
1: Same language.
0: Oh.
1: Yeah.
0: Okay.
1: Nice. He is 71 years old, had no one to talk to, so he said, well, 911's going to be there. They answer every single time, even if old Mary down the road doesn't want to talk to me anymore, even if my kids and grandkids no longer want me.
0: That's a little sad, isn't it?
1: The operator will always be there. He ended up being arrested for making too many phone calls. True case, kaka case.
0: Well, you know, I had to take it to the jury that's listening in on 466 because part of me believes it, that it's a real case. Another part of me also believes that it really is a kaka case because how is authorities going to allow somebody to make that many calls before they've actually
1: done something
0: about it?
1: Well, apparently he made in one week alone, 411 calls.
0: Damn.
1: In 1 week alone.
0: That's a lot.
1: That's a lot. But when you're 71 years old,
0: you got all the time in the world, pretty much.
1: Well, not in the world, because two Tuesdays to go and, you know, you'd be calling the ambulance.
0: Well, according to my jury line, Henry, it's actually almost a very close. It's about 60-40.
1: Okay.
0: And the final decision that we are making this afternoon is that this is a kaka case.
1: Ooh.
0: Your ooh is not very helping me feel confident about our choice.
1: Your Honor, you would be correct.
0: Look at us go.
1: It is a true story. However, he wasn't calling the police. He was calling his phone provider.
0: 24,000 times?
1: Yes.
0: Why?
1: Because initially he called them because he said, well, I can't access the TV on my phone. He realized, well, they answer every time I call. I might just call and check up on them. He did end up getting arrested. He wasn't charged with anything, but the police said, you are getting to the point of stalkation, old man. Sit down, drink your green tea and your matcha, and eat your
0: very interesting
1: katsubi.
0: Well, that also goes to show that, you know, as our elders get older, it's very important that we still make time for them so that they do not be left feeling lonely. We're getting back on into the music right now. This is Tomorrow People, Best of My Love. It's here on UFM.

0: 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Damn, there's nothing lucky about that.
1: Coming up after 5 p.m., we're going to play a new song for you to play. We're going to play Spin It or Bin It. You're going to decide whether or not.
0: Hello?
1: That sounded like a robot.
0: I'm so sorry.
1: We're going to decide whether or not the brand new song from Kitty Docs makes it on the playlist. It's up to you after 5.
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3: Yep.
0: The gun locks.
3: Yep.
0: Goes to shoot me again. 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
3: Oh, I see. 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

0: PMN News at 5pm. Tala for Lava, I'm Candice Summer. The Waitangi Tribunal has found the government had no clear alternative plan for Māori health when it disestablished Te Aka Whai Ora, the Māori Health Authority. In a new report, the tribunal says the Crown failed to consult meaningfully with Māori, resulting in a nearly 18-month lag without meaningful action toward health equity. It criticised a double standard in reviewing Te Aka Whai Ora after just 10 months while giving other system changes much longer, and warned that shifting away from Māori-specific health targets ignores critical needs. Speaking with RNZ, Dr. Rawiri Jansen, the former Chief Medical Officer for the Māori Health Authority, says the findings are damning.
1: It's a shame. It's a real shame that we had a government that was just going to act in that way. And I really appreciate the tribunal doing its work exactly as the tribunal should when it was first introduced by Matū Rata all those decades ago.
0: The tribunal recommends the Crown commit to revisiting a standalone Māori health authority and base future policy on robust evidence and genuine partnership. An Auckland law academic says the cost of living may be a bigger priority for Pacific voters than immigration policies. New Zealand First has promised amnesty for Pacific overstayers, while Labour has proposed visa-free travel for Pacific visitors. But Dr. Suliana Mone says Pacific people are concerned about how they are getting by. She told Pacific Waves that voters need to look beyond campaign promises.
2: I think the visa waiver is a great thing, but I don't really think realistically that's the priority for Pacific people. I think the cost of living is really probably more of a bigger concern for Pacific people, like for everyone else in New Zealand in the current economic climate that we're in.
0: Samoa's Health Ministry is urging Samoans to use safe sex practices and to avoid sharing needles following Fiji's government declaring an HIV emergency. Samoa's Health Ministry says it is strengthening national HIV preparedness and response planning as part of the country's public health response. The response includes enhanced surveillance, prevention, treatment and care pathways, and risk communication and coordination with relevant partners. According to a Samoa Observer report, there are 12 individuals living with HIV in Samoa. ACT Party leader David Seymour says he is open to trialling visa-free travel for all countries, not just the Pacific. Pacific visa access has become a major election battleground as political parties debate Labour's pledge to grant visa waiver travel to citizens of Pacific Islands foreign countries. Seymour says access must be based on overstaying risk, but suggests offering a one-year trial provided the system is not abused as a potential solution.
3: I don't see why we shouldn't give a country a chance, why we shouldn't say, look, visa-free access for Samoa for a year, but if anybody takes advantage of that and doesn't follow the terms of coming in and out, then we'll cancel it.
0: All Blacks captain Artie Sevier appears close to confirming a Super Rugby future after posting a cryptic video on social media. Sevier is searching for a new team for 2027 after Moana Pasifika was removed from next year's competition. The 32-year-old remains contracted to New Zealand Rugby and is currently recovering from shoulder surgery. And that's PMN News at 5pm for more Pacific.

0: sun and water that is called Soar. Keep it a homegrown. You're tuning into the officially La Last Lau Laua.
1: Come on, make me believe what you're saying.
2: The Rush with Sia and Henry.
3: Whoopsie. You will find there's been a bit of a mistake there.
0: What?
3: Actually, nothing you said made any sense.
0: I know. This is probably a good thing. We're officially into the last hour.
3: Yeah, I'm ready for it, man.
0: I've had too much caffeine and stuff today. I am crashing. I am.
3: I am looking forward to the weekend. You got much planned for the weekend?
0: It's going to be busy. I just have to prepare for next week. Got rehearsals tomorrow and then...
3: You're also going to be doing day show.
0: I am.
3: Next week. So it's going to be us and the co-host riding solo for The Rush next week. Sia's going to be taking care of you daily.
0: Maybe it's about time we get Walter in.
3: Oh, yeah. On your show, not
0: that,
3: on mine.
0: That doesn't sound good. But to you guys, oh, yeah. Coming up on the playlist later this hour, officially into the last hour to wrap up our week, Aaliyah Shonri'i Fee. Join us on the ways. Hang around though, because coming up next, we're doing Spin It or Bin It. This is Ty Dolla Sign with By Yourself on UFM.

0: That one is Aaliyah. It's old school throwback. Rock the boat. 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
1: It is a Friday, which means it is, for some reason, release day of all the music. Everyone decides on a Friday, they'll drop the song.
0: What happened when people used to drop it on a Thursday? Was that movies?
1: Did they used to drop it on a Thursday?
0: I think they did.
1: Why no? You used to drop it on a Saturday at Le Box.
0: Whoa, I haven't heard that term, Le Box, in so long. I've also never been there, but thanks for the... I don't know.
1: It is time to play Spinner or Binner. A brand new song has been handed to us. We're going to play it out for you. You decide whether or not it makes it to the Rush playlist. Mm-hmm. Well, the New FM playlist, not just the Rush playlist.
0: Yep.
1: If you like it, you text Spinner. If you hate it, you text Binner so it can go back where? Back there with all the rest of the trash. The song that has just dropped today is from Wellington-based musician Kitty Dox.
0: Is he from Wellington?
1: He is. Well, I'm assuming so because his handle is Prince of Welly. So I'm assuming he's from Wellington.
0: I'll so laugh if that's not the case.
1: He's very proudly from Kiribati. He's also very proudly from the Kingdom of Tonga. And he, hence Kitty Dox. You see the name there?
0: Oh my gosh. Yeah. Guys, 2 days old when I learned that.
1: But we've got his brand new song. It is called PFS, which stands for...
0: Please Free...
1: Oh.
0: What?
1: No, it stands for Polyfine...
0: I was waiting for you to finish the word.
1: No. So we're about to play it for you. If you like it, 466 on the text line, you send Spin It. If you hate it, you send Bin It.
0: This is it right here. Kitty Dox PFS featuring JJ 4K.

0: Just Escape 95. The song is called La U Rosa. You're tuning in to New FM. Garcia and Henry for you Friday.
1: You know, there's one thing that I've always said, and it sits in the gut of my soul. I believe it's going to happen, that I'm going to win the lotto.
0: Oh,

0: particular job and one particular job only. He was using it as a bookmark.
1: Wow.
0: One day, he randomly just opened up the book and said, oh, you know what? There's a lotto ticket in there. I should probably take that down and check. It was the winning lotto ticket, $20.1 million.
1: I wonder if it's just like a book he also never reads that he didn't even realize that it's being used as a bookmark.
0: Well, no, he is reading the book. It's just he picked it up and realized that the piece of paper that he's been using as the bookmark was a lottery ticket.
1: How did you not realize it was a lottery ticket every time you marked your book?
0: Well, there are certain things where you just don't pay enough attention to it. Like, you just look at it and you know what it is, but you don't really register.
1: Actually, you're right. There's one in particular I've avoided at home for about the last week. It's a fine that I received.
0: We were saying it was purchased back in July at the Blockhouse Bay Post Shop and Stationers.
1: Oh, damn. Mm. That ages ago.
0: He was saying that it could have easily sat on his bookshelf and expired had he not just decided to check it.
1: Okay. That's damn.
0: There's a part of me, and you know,
1: are you questioning?
0: I buy a lotto ticket every now and again, and whenever these multi-millionaires, these who have the winning lotto ticket, they always come with a sob story, or they always come with like a story like, oh, you know what? My wife, she put it through the washing machine, we forgot about it, and they always end up winning like $55 billion.
1: So you don't believe the sob stories?
0: I don't know if I always believe them.
1: That's actually a great, you know, because if you've ever been in television,
0: yeah,
1: right, behind the scenes of television, especially in reality TV, a big chunk of it is scripted. So maybe, just maybe, I wonder if for lotto winners, the lotto people are like, hey, you know what, just before we reveal that the winner's been found, give us like, just make up a little bit of a scenario, yeah, or, you know, make it more dramatic about how you found your ticket.
0: And let that be a marketing ploy, yeah, or let that be an enticement to others to play along.
1: Can I be honest? If I ever had found a lotto ticket that was a winning ticket, yeah, my story would be dramatic because it would be like the once in a blue moon every once 3 years that we tidy our cars.
0: Yeah.
1: I find a lotto ticket that belongs to my father. And then I always take it to the lotto shop and scan it. Ugh. It goes, beep, better luck next time.
0: Well, I rummaged through my father's stuff after he passed away. He was an avid lotto. He, like me, thought he was going to win the lottery, yeah, right? Jokes on you, you died poor. He had a whole
1: so unnecessary.
0: He had a whole bunch of lotto tickets. I never thought to go and check them. What if one of those was the winning ones?
1: Did you chuck it all in the bin?
0: Oh, you're damn right I did. And I said, if I find any more rubbish, I'm flushing your ashes down the toilet.
1: You're an egg. I also don't know what the time limit or the time frame
0: is. You get a year.
1: Just a year.
0: Yeah, I believe you only get a year and then it expires and then your prize goes back into the prize pool.
1: That's how they stay rich, eh? Mm-hmm. Some of us are losing our tickets.
0: But everybody, if I had a ticket, I don't buy physical tickets, you can do it online. But if I have a ticket and come Saturday night, I'm going to check it straight away. I'm not sitting on it.
1: I don't know, maybe if you knew you're going to win, maybe you get a little bit nervous and then you don't want to look at it because you might vomit.
0: Well, I wouldn't vomit. I've got no gag reflex.
1: I hate you. We're back on into the music. Sean Ree, I Don't Want to Close My Eyes. It's new favorite.

0: That one is a brand new one by Kenape Saupese. It is called You Again here on New FM.
1: The Rush with Sia and Henry.
0: You know what that means? If the beat drops, if you're new here, it means later, boy, we're getting ready to sayonara you.
2: I was thinking sayonara in my head. That's crazy.
0: Oh, great minds think alike, they say.
2: Wow. In my head, I was literally going, sayonara, and then you said it. Miracles do happen.
0: Just
2: I know, it's getting a little out of hand, actually. And it's fine, it's time for the weekend, man.
0: I know, I'm done.
2: Yeah, I'm supposed to be. Well, friends of mine are going to the club over the weekend.
0: Are you going to be younger than moist, are you, Henry?
2: I can't think of anything worse. I can't think of anything worse. Especially that club.
0: Oh, is it the spot they're going to?
2: Yeah, it's just full of 12-year-olds.
0: Do you know, speaking of club, last night I put a note on my Instagram, and the note was literally just the orange fruit.
2: Yeah.
0: The amount of replies of people saying to me, oh, are you going to Orange Nightclub this weekend? No, I don't go there. I don't ever want to go there. I don't want to hang there. You will not find me there.
2: Yeah, I know.
0: Ever.
2: It's a popular spot.
0: It ain't. I think for younger people, just it ain't for me.
2: That's what
0: I
2: mean. Are there any clubs that are like 35 and up?
0: Yeah, the cafe. The cafe. You'll find me climbing at the cafe. But thank you so much for hanging out with us.
2: Yes.
0: This whole week, we're on The Rush Rewind, is where you can catch up on the show. Next week, The Rush does look a little bit of different.
2: Yes.
0: A little bit of a.
2: I'm going to be hosting The Rush with you, the co-host, because Sia's doing days.
0: Yes, I'm going to be doing new daily covering for our Toko Monica, who's going to be away next week.
2: Mm-hmm. DJ Al Goodies are next. If you've missed anything on the podcast, if you've missed anything on the pod, if
0: who cares? Just have a really good weekend. We'll look after yourselves and later, bowl.
2: Bye.
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0: PMN News at 6pm. Tala for Lover, I'm Candace Summer. New research shows 66% of New Zealanders are caught in an AI confidence trap, falsely believing they can spot AI-generated fakes online. A report from cybersecurity firm Avast reveals that despite this confidence, 40% of adults admit to sharing or considering sharing sensitive personal and work documents with public AI tools. Cybersecurity expert Luke Makutu warns that scam technology has evolved far beyond obvious flaws, making fakes look eerily realistic. He says families need to communicate openly across generations to protect one another.
1: If we think about our Pacifica community, whānau members, is that our cousin, is that our nephew, is that our auntie? Like, these are the kind of questions, unfortunately, we have to ask ourselves on applications like WhatsApp, Facebook. We're all connected now. So whether it's on our phone or our laptop.
0: Australia's Prime Minister has revealed an artificial intelligence agent hacked into an Australian Medicare data portal earlier this year. Speaking at the UN General Assembly in New York, Anthony Albanese says there's so far nothing to suggest individual personal information was assessed by the OpenAI agent. Albanese says an investigation is underway.
2: Evidence currently available is there is no broader compromise to the Services Australia network. Nonetheless, this situation is obviously unacceptable. And Services Australia also advises that it engaged in order to do this, it engaged in writing files as well.
0: Albanese says he's had a frank conversation with OpenAI's chief executive about why it took more than 3 months for the company to notify the Australian government of the breach. Fiji's surging HIV crisis has claimed the lives of 18 infants in the past year, as social stigma and privacy fears prevent pregnant women from accessing free treatment. Health officials report 59 babies were born with HIV at Fiji's main hospital last year, driving mother-to-child transmission rates to 18%. Despite free healthcare, only 21% of HIV-positive Fijians are taking medication, with fear of discrimination and a lack of clinic privacy deterring many from seeking care. With 1 in 60 adults now living with the virus and intravenous drug use accounting for half of new infections, the government has declared a national emergency and plans to launch a needle exchange program. A supercharged El Nino event is driving unprecedented ocean warming along the Pacific equator, with temperatures rising up to 4 degrees Celsius above normal, twice the increase of a typical El Nino. Pacific leaders at the United Nations are urging immediate international action and adaptation funding to safeguard vulnerable communities before climate shocks hit. Meanwhile, New Zealand is facing a windier spring with spiked wildfire risks in eastern regions and heavy flood risks in the west and south. Victoria University climate scientist Professor James Renwick warns that as temperatures rise, extreme weather events will worsen.
3: We get bigger, longer, more intense heat waves. There's more moisture in the air because the air is warmer, so heavier rain when it rains, deeper, longer droughts when it's dry, and so on.
0: Black Ferns Sevens legend Sarah Hirini is making a return to international rugby just 4 months after giving birth to her first son. The 33-year-old who signed her new New Zealand rugby contract while in labour says she wants to inspire others by showing that motherhood and an elite sports career can go hand in hand. With 15 years of professional rugby, 283 appearances and 2 Olympic gold medals to her name, Hirini is now targeting a 4th Olympic Games. And that's PMN News at 6pm. For more Pacific news and sport, go to pmn.co.nz.
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like it was just yesterday. 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
1: Yeah.

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0: I always wondered why Latour said it was him versus the world. 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
1: You with him.
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0: beautiful, fine ladies in the building. 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
1: Okay. 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

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Run these games up the score, more and more. 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

0: always wondered why Latour said it was him versus the world. 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It's never that simple.
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2: 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I broke
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1: I'm the magic genie. What are your three wishes?
2: Ooh, can I have $1 billion?
1: Yes.
2: World peace?
1: I'll see what I can do.
2: And some Kara coconut milk.
1: Why don't you buy that with $1 billion?
2: Well, I could, but this is a radio ad for Kara, so...
1: How's this then? I'll now say the magic word. Abracadabra. See what I did there? Instead of saying abracadabra, I said abracadabra.
2: Yes, well done. Very clever, genie.
1: Kara turns wishes into delicious.

0: sexy, beautiful, fine ladies in the building. 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
1: Okay. 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

fit to take off, get and go. When these games are up the score, more and more, these boys ain't won no war. 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I'm a boy, face got green light, J-Mom, money too fat, raw, but okay. 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

0: I always wondered why Latour said it was him versus the world. 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